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I see signs. I hear echoes of our lives intertwined. Of a year we'll never live again. In a blaze of aurora pink. Window.

past, future, and present, we remain essentially ourselves, occupying space between one void and another, blinded by the light of insignificance.

Rosa Blanca. In his famous, poem, Jose Marti made this offering of friendship and peace to both his friend and his enemy. Today, as the President of the United States of America, I offer the Cuban people el saludo de paz.

You're gonna make it okay. Morning dreams are filled with glory. Let the radio play. Snooze until the world around you is ready for a

If we protect our wild ecosystems and change our habits to help restore lands we've already degraded, we are part of this biodiversity thing too. And preserving all that means preserving ourselves.

In faith, stand up with pride, believing in something that only feels right.